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That's what your new Country 103.1 app's for. Little spot there on the bottom says quick message. Tell me who you want to hear, your name, where are you listening from. I want to be nosy in your life. That's all.

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Not somebody you met, took a photo with. Who is the most famous person you know that you're actually friends with? It's New Country Nights.

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Got a new song from Lainey Wilson coming up. Phone Keys Wallet, Ella Langley, Love and Life Again, and Morgan Wallen. 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

0: Hey, it's Tim and Chelsea. 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How do you deal with it?
1: I keep thinking about roommates now. 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
0: Well, this is what happened to Jenna and Addison. Do not miss it. Forgive and Forget tomorrow morning, 6:30 with Tim and Chelsea.

0: trying to get you to win your way into the Tim McGraw concert. We've been running this contest for a little bit, so you may already have a handful of entries piled up. So 8 hours every day gets you one. And we're going to do this contest the rest of July, all through August, all through September. I want to see you at Tim McGraw.
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18: Hey, y'all. Lainey Wilson here. This is my new song, Phone Keys Wallet. And you heard it first right here, South Florida's New Country 103.1.

What do you got going on your Thursday nights? I hear you up in Stewart. Can't be much, right? Okeechobee, you listening out there? I know you are. How about Delray Beach? All right. Thank you for listening to New Country Nights.

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I just can't do that. I like to go early in the morning when not as many people there. Are you a morning or nighttime gym person?

0: Hey, it's Tim and Chelsea. Tomorrow morning, 6:30, you come home from the weekend and find that your roommate has put all the dirty dishes on your bed. How do you deal with it?
1: I keep thinking about roommates now. What if Caden's roommate and he are like complete opposite and it becomes a situation?
0: Well, this is what happened to Jenna and Addison. Do not miss it. Forgive and Forget tomorrow morning, 6:30 with Tim and Chelsea.

I should have known better. Asked you a little bit ago. Do you like going to the gym in the morning or at night? All my phone is saying on the New Country 103.1 app. What is the gym? What are sneakers? I only own flip-flops. Oh, South Florida. That's how we do it.

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Definitely an artist that loves, eats, breathes, lives country music. And that's why I got his new song on right now, New Country Nights. It's Shane Proffitt. It's Long Live Country.

Stephen Wilson Jr., that new song, Gary, going to be bringing it to our next secret session. I would like to bring you there. Your invitations? Three of them. Popping up tomorrow morning with Tim and Chelsea.

0: Earlier tonight, we had Clematis by Night, that event they do on Thursdays, you know, the past 30 years. 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

Got a few requests I want to take care of for Lee Bryce. I got one for Jordan Davis, who's actually coming down here, and Bailey Zimmerman. First, Zach John King, Get to Drinkin'.

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Yes, Tim and Chelsea will have some chances for you to see that guy sing that song. 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
0: Well, this is what happened to Jenna and Addison. 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

0: I know you sometimes can't remember. It is a daily, a weekly, a monthly. How many hours do I need to listen? I try to give them to you as much as I can. Jordan Davis coming down here Friday, August 14th. A weekly goal. Write it down. Put it on your refrigerator even. 15 hours in 7 days. Now you have your chance. Win your way into Jordan Davis this summer down at the Hard Rock.
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1: 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Thank you so much for listening.

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8: What up? It's Nick Rivers for Greenway Kia of West Palm Beach, here with Mike. Mike, one of the things that I wish I had in my Kia Sportage, I got a 2025. 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
9: I put my wife in a new Kia. 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It's got so much more than my Mercedes did. If it's raining and you can't see where you're going," she puts adaptive cruise on to make sure that car doesn't hit anybody in front of her. 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
8: 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And Greenway Kia of West Palm Beach is where I'm going to go to get that car. 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
0: Well, this is what happened to Jenna and Addison. 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
8: Last year, I had back pain radiating down my right leg. 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
12: Greenway Kia of West Palm Beach on Military Trail. 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
15: Today's forecast calls for mostly sunny skies, 91% humidity, a high of 93, and a low of 80.
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1: If you're a male that has smaller body parts than other males.
2: I'm sorry, what are we talking about?
1: Just go with me. You're a male that has smaller body parts.
2: We're off to a great start.
1: Than other males. I get it. I feel bad. And I understand the fact that you had to go get a 20-inch lift for your truck and you had to install the nitrous boost. I get all that. It makes up for other parts of your life that are not there. Gotcha. But if you have a nitrous boost on your truck, use it in places where it's applicable, where it's impressive. Like, you know, you're traveling up 95, you got to get to Disney, there's a lot of traffic. Boom! Hit the nitrous boost. Later, bitches. See you at Avatar. Using your nitrous boost on Southern Boulevard at 4:47 in the morning, not impressive. It's just me and the landscaping truck. I mean, I'm okay. I'm on my way to work. Landscaping crew, he's on his way to cut grass in 1,000-degree temperatures. He doesn't care when he gets there. You don't have to show us you can get to 80 miles an hour on Southern Boulevard in 4 seconds. We don't care.
2: I mean, what if he's just doing it for himself? I don't think he was
1: doing it for yourself, if you're sitting there...
2: I don't think he cares about you.
1: You're driving the thing, you're like, oh man, I have small body parts. All right, what will get me out of this bad mood? Nitrous boost. All right, I can see that. I understand that a little bit more.
2: I just think people like driving fast, like driving their cars fast.
1: Well, then step on the accelerator. It'll get there eventually.
2: Yeah, but it's so much more fun if you have nitrous.
1: If you want to release your big black plume of smoke onto John's Landscaping Company, well, okay.
2: I didn't realize there was smoke involved.
1: Oh, there is. I mean, once you put the nitrous boots on, this gigantic black... You've seen that big black cloud of...
2: I really haven't, no.
1: Oh, God.
2: No.
1: It's gross.
2: I had the opposite driving experience this morning. There was a cop on 95 where I was driving.
1: Right.
2: And all this... Everybody, apparently, within 6 seconds, we all have drugs in our car and dead bodies. Because everyone's
1: absolutely.
2: Like, all right, there's a cop here. We should all
1: slow it down to nothing.
2: We should all go 45 on 95. And I'm like, oh my, guys, we're good. We can stay with traffic. It's okay. And everyone just freaks out and bottlenecks. They're like, no, because otherwise he's going to find the 17 bodies and all the drugs I've got in the back.
1: Right.
2: And I'm like, God, we're all okay. Everybody's okay.
1: Today was the day I chose to bring meth to the office.
2: Right. They're not out to get you. It is one of those things where I'm always like, oh my God. Like, everyone just freaks out. And just, and it's like, all right, we're safer in numbers, all right? We're safer in numbers, all right? All eight of us, if we form a pod, he can't get in and infiltrate us. I'm like, he doesn't care about you.
1: You're traveling like orcas.
2: Right, you're fine. And then it's like, you can't get around anybody because everyone's like, no, let him lead, let him lead. I'm like, it's fine.
1: You know what? And I got to hand it to the guys and gals in uniform out there on the highway.
2: Love y'all.
1: That are slowing down intentionally to see how many of us will do the same thing.
2: 100%. I hope it brings you joy. I really do. Because you deserve that silver lining.
1: Absolutely.
2: Of all of us being a bunch of giant momos. And so I hope you have a ha-ha. Because I'm sitting there like, we are so stupid.
1: Here's the pack of lemmings. Here we go.
2: Yep.
1: Oh, and by the way, little known fact. Every time you step on the nitrous boost, It shrinks a little more. I don't know. A lot of people don't know that. And so I just wanted to put that out there.
2: So ridiculous.

0: Do not go anywhere. Less than 3 minutes away, Florida is home to some really special invasive species.
1: Yes,
0: like
1: we are.
0: Burmese pythons, iguanas, bufu frogs, and now monkeys. We now have monkeys.
1: Okay. I mean, is anybody surprised?
0: We'll tell you where they are and how they got there. Top three things is next with Tim and Chelsea. Baby.

0: things you need to know to start your day with Tim and Chelsea.
1: Johnny Depp has a brand new movie coming out in November called Ebenezer Christmas Carol. It looks freaking amazing.
2: Yeah.
1: I mean, he is brilliant.
2: He can just slide into a character, and it's like, that's how you picture him. It's
1: right.
2: Pretty amazing.
1: We'll talk about that here in just a second. Welcome to Friday, everybody. Top three things you need to know. This is going to be amazing. August 9th, Peyton Manning is actually producing a series about the history of NASCAR called NASCAR Americana.
3: America's here because of a bunch of rebels. NASCAR is here because of a bunch of rebels.
4: You feel it in your chest. It's everything that they say it is.
5: Gentlemen, start your engines. We ask God's blessings on the drivers, NASCAR fans, and on our great nation.
1: America! Seriously, I watched just the trailer for this sucker, and I'm like, I need a flannel shirt and a mullet right now.
2: God, kerosene, gasoline, all the things.
1: Shotgun steak, yeah. America.
2: It looks actually really, really cool. It's kind of different. Peyton Manning is involved in the production of it.
1: I mean, that's just...
2: And I love him. He does a really good job.
1: It's a three-part docuseries. The first part is August 9th. It's on the USA Network.
2: It's on USA, yeah.
1: It is going to be phenomenal.
2: And it's got like stories and interviews. It's got Jeff Gordon, you know, so old school NASCAR, in my mind, Kurt Busch, Bubba Wallace. That's going to be very cool.
1: Ebenezer is there another rendition of the Christmas Carol? Yes. Has there been?
2: How many have there been?
1: A billion.
2: Oh my gosh.
1: Truly a billion. But Johnny Depp is now playing Ebenezer.
6: I say to you, sir, Merry Amber! Merry Christmas!
7: Amber!
6: And a Happy New Year!
7: Amber!
1: Actually, to promote the movie, he just made a live appearance in full costume and makeup at Comic-Con in San Diego. This looks amazing. This is why Johnny Depp is so brilliant. You put him in a costume and makeup,
2: he's fully the character.
1: Transform. He will not be Johnny Depp anymore.
2: 100%. He becomes fully the character. So, yeah, it's going to hit theaters November 13th in time for Christmas. Oh, Christmas.
1: That looks absolutely... That's going to be an amazing movie. And a little on the funny side, too, because he's bringing some of the ha-has.
2: Yeah.
1: Now, Florida has been home to several... Rico, please. Thank you.
2: Oh, dear Jesus.
1: Florida has been home to many invasive species over the years. Iguanas, bufu frogs, pythons in the Everglades. And now, in Central Florida, we now have monkeys.
8: Looking at a monkey in a tree in Mount Dora.
9: In Central Florida, we're used to seeing geckos and gators, but right now, Mount Dora's got monkeys.
8: Hi, little monkey friend. You gonna try to eat my dog?
1: Yeah, there you go.
2: You gonna try to eat my dog? Do monkeys eat dogs?
1: I have no
2: idea.
1: Did
2: I not know this?
1: But Janice went totally dark right there.
2: I was about to say, that's a lot. But I know monkeys are cute. They are cute.
1: Right.
2: I love monkeys in the zoo. I love monkeys as stuffed little animals that my children carry around.
1: Right.
2: But, I mean, honestly, the movie Outbreak kind of ruined it for me.
1: Good point.
2: I blame Dustin Hoffman because now every time I like see a monkey in the wild, I'm like, oh my God, nope.
1: There are monkeys in Mount Dora. They came out of the Silver Springs National Park Reserve. Yes, I did a deep dive on this because I want to find out where the monkeys came from.
2: You don't even know what you did yesterday and you can tell me that.
1: Right. Well, I can also tell you that a tour boat guide dropped a bunch of monkeys off on an island in the Silver Springs State Park in 1938. Where he got the monkeys, I have no idea. But he didn't realize they were swimmers. I mean, they are monkeys. Some of them can swim. And so they escaped off the island. And now they're roaming around Mount Dora, breeding.
2: Well, thank you for that little history lesson.
1: We now have monkeys. You know what? If I go down the deep, dark rabbit hole, everybody's coming with me.
2: Jesus, what did we do? I don't understand why we're being punished.
1: If I'm going down, we're all going down.
0: It's Tim and Chelsea on New Country 1031.
1: Morgan Wallen's brand new song, it's out right now.
2: Oh, my God, it's so good.
1: Ben, by now, we played you a little bit of it earlier this week because he did it, last weekend in Baltimore?
2: Yes.
1: Right?
2: He did, yes.
1: And then he put up...
2: He teased it, and then he's like, I'll play it in Baltimore.
1: And then he put it up on, like, Twitter or something. Yeah. Go, feeling cute. Might release a new single.
2: What do you guys think?
1: Should I do it? Oh, there's my friend, Chet. I gotta go.
2: Yeah.
1: We have the brand new Morgan Wallen song coming up here in less than 15 minutes. Yeah, don't miss it, because it's amazing.
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11: 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However, we are getting reports of low visibility and wet roadways because of the rain. Please use caution while you drive, Palm Beach County. 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
0: In the Republican primary for Congress, Michael Carbonara and Casey Asgar both call themselves conservatives, but they're two jokers.
3: Blackjack.
7: Michael Carbonara didn't even join the party till late 2024. He's never voted in a Republican primary. Not for Trump, not for DeSantis, not once. He even questioned whether Trump's a real conservative. In court records, Carbonara has been sued for stealing more than $40 million from banks, businesses, even his own clients. Casey Asghar did business with communist Venezuela, was sued for embezzlement and theft, and got hit with liens for taxes he didn't pay. He lied about conservative Byron Donalds, and now Asghar's expanding his business empire to the Middle East, not Florida. Michael Carbonara and Casey Asghar, fake Republicans, real phonies, a bad bet for Florida conservatives.
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28: I'm certified first warning meteorologist, and on this Friday morning, I am tracking some showers moving in off of the Atlantic. We will continue to be seeing showers and storms as we progress into the afternoon, but mainly through our interior sections by that time frame. And if you have any Friday night plans, we'll just have a couple of spot showers lingering.
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0: little
1: crazy. Do not go anywhere. Less than 3 minutes. I thought about this because we have been having discussions that, you know, Jonah's getting new roommates, Shaughnessy's getting roommates, Caden's getting roommates.
2: Yep.
1: And what happens if you have a little snafu with your new roommate? How do you handle it?
2: That could, like, ruin everything.
1: Do you remember the girl, Jenna, who called us? She came home from a weekend, found her clothes, books, dirty dishes.
2: Yes. I remember this one. Yes.
1: Well,
2: oh, God.
1: We will play that because you won't believe why her roommate put her dirty dishes on her bed. Forgive and Forget's next. And also, brand new Morgan Wallen. Oh, Ben by now.
2: Yes.
1: It's amazing.
2: Happy
1: it's next
2: Friday.
1: On Tim Chelsea.
3: Got a girl from the

0: everybody has drama. Some people like sharing it on the radio.
1: Can we have one morning without all the drama?
0: That's why we have Forgive and Forget with Tim and Chelsea on New Country 103.1.
2: Now, Chelsea, you had roommates in your younger years, right?
3: Yes, yes, in my younger years.
2: I didn't
3: call
2: you 40.
3: Unbelievable.
2: So, 39. Did you ever get into arguments about how clean the apartment was?
3: No, but I'm about to get into one with a co-host. No, but I did. I actually did. I had a pretty messy roommate at one point.
2: Oh, and then I lived with three other guys. It was vile.
3: Oh, I'm sure.
2: So Jenna gave us a note about what's going on with her. Jenna's on the phone. Are you there, Jenna?
4: Yes, I'm here.
2: All right. So tell us what's going on with your roommate, Addison.
4: So I was out at my boyfriend's last night, and I came back. And there's a ton of stuff in my room, like all this sort of and there's like dirty dishes on my comforter and there are stains everywhere. And it's not just dishes. It's like dirty clothes and just like random books. It's a mess.
3: So she is just a dumpster fire.
4: Yeah.
2: Well, wait a second. Why would she put dirty dishes on your bed?
3: She's eating in your bedroom. She's right. Eating in my bedroom, having
2: yummy.
3: Herself.
2: I'll put that right here.
3: I love to eat in bed. Ew, God, okay.
4: Oh my God, eat in your own bed. This is my bed.
2: I know. Why would she put dirty dishes on your bed? That's gross.
4: I have no idea. Like, none. It was disgusting. It was gone all weekend. Like, I don't get it.
3: So is she always this dirty? Is she just like a dirty roommate?
4: No. I mean, like, everybody's a little bit dirty. I mean...
3: But this was next level.
4: You know, we're busy. Yeah.
2: You're saying
3: to go in somebody else's room is not cool either.
2: While you were gone this weekend, she basically trashed your room.
4: Yeah. It's awful.
3: Yeah, that's not cool. I would agree. That's not nice.
2: Did you talk to her about it, or is this going to be the first time she's hearing about it?
5: And we're here for it. How lucky are we?
4: No, I haven't talked to her about it yet. I'm just pissed.
2: All right, so you want us to get her on the phone?
4: Yeah. Like, okay. I want her to admit what she did.
3: I want to embarrass her right now.
2: This is going to be amazing.
3: She's coming at her hot.
2: All right, Jenna, hold on the line, okay? We'll get your roommate Addison on the phone, and you can ask her why she put dishes on your bed.
3: I wonder what kind of food, like what kind
2: it's
3: of,
2: just
3: like ramen?
2: Weird.
3: Is she eating ramen?
2: Oh, you're saying that it's stained because the dishes fell over and the food kind of poured out.
4: Yeah.
2: Oh, that's gross.
4: Exactly what happened.
2: Oh, that's kind of gross.
3: That's gross.
2: All right, hold on the line, okay?
4: All right.
2: All right, hold on. This is
3: like, she is pissed.
2: Oh,
3: I
2: know.
3: She's like embarrassed her.
2: But this just spells amazing.
3: Oh, God.
2: Hold on a second.
3: This is not going to work out. They're not going to be friends after this.
2: It's New Country 103.1. The reason why Addison put the dishes on the bed is insane. We will have that coming up here in just a second. But first, it is out today.
3: Oh, my God. I love this song.
2: Brand new Morgan Wallen. The song's Been By Now.

0: Brand new today, Morgan Wallen. Ben by now. Actually, that's the best Morgan Wallen song I've ever heard.
1: I need it.
0: That is amazing.
1: He's awesome. I'm really glad, like, it's like a... It feels like an upbeat, like he did that. He played it acoustically, you know, right, like from his living room, and it sounded flawless on the piano. And I was like, oh, it's like this slow ballad. And then the release is like, it's more like an upbeat
0: song.
1: And I love it. I'm obsessed.
0: You know what? I actually like both versions the exact same.
1: I know. Whatever, Morgan. You can't do anything wrong.
0: Morgan could play this song on a bucket and it'd be fine.
1: Amazing.
0: Look, I'm playing it with a shovel. This is amazing. Yeah, your next chance to hear that coming up 7:30 this morning.
2: Everybody has drama. Some people like sharing it on the radio.
3: Can we have one morning without all the drama?
2: That's why we have Forgive and Forget with Tim and Chelsea on New Country 103.1.
0: Now, the reason I dug this Forgive and Forget up with Jenna and her roommate Addison is because all of our kids...
1: We're thinking about it.
0: ...are getting new roommates.
1: Yes.
0: Caden, Shaughnessy, Jonah.
1: Yes.
0: All new roommates. So Jenna had called us and said when she got home from her boyfriend's, her roommate Addison had put everything on her bed. Clothes, books, used dishes that spilled onto her comforter.
1: That's gross. Like, that's gross.
0: And she was pissed. But when Addison said why she did it, it got more insane.
4: Hello.
0: Hi, we're looking for Addison.
4: Hi, this is her.
0: Hi, Addison. It's Tim and Chelsea over at New Country 103.1. How you doing?
4: Good. How are you?
0: Good.
1: Great.
0: I'll tell you why we're calling. We got a note from your roommate, Jenna, who says that she was out this weekend and you basically trashed her room.
4: What?
0: I know. It sounds weird, but you know what? Actually, we have Jenna on the phone. Jenna, are you there?
4: Yeah, I'm here.
0: All right. We have Addison on the line, so go ahead.
4: What the hell, man? Like, I come back from my weekend at Mike's, and then all of a sudden, all this stuff is on my comforter and my bed and my floor. Like, all my books, all my clothes, like, everything from the dryer. Like, it's just all on there. And then what's worse is that you put this, like, disgusting bowl of dried oatmeal all over. There's brown sugar everywhere, all over my white comforter.

0: oatmeal.
1: You are paying for that. Like, you were sending it to the dry cleaner.
2: Jenny, I'd had it. Like, I wanted a clean apartment, and you never do your dishes. You leave dishes in the sink, and I was sick of, like, cleaning up and then putting your dirty clothes back on the couch and putting everything back where it was. Like, I clean up my part of my room and my section of the apartment that where I did things, and then it would be dirty everywhere else. So I clean the apartment, and I put all of your stuff in your room, including the dirty dishes that you never, ever do, but that you use, and they just pile up.
3: Mm-hmm. Oh, wait. Addison, you're saying that you didn't trash Jenna's room. She wasn't cleaning up her stuff, and you put all of that stuff
4: in
3: her room.
4: This is retaliation, huh?
2: Yes, that's what I did. I had enough, and I've asked you countless times to please pick up. Like, I know sometimes we get busy, and we don't feel like cleaning up after ourselves, but I mean, come on. Like, you never do the dishes ever.
3: Jenna?
2: I don't do the dishes. You're not the cleanest thing on the planet either, Addison. What the heck? Like, we just had lunch together last week, and you left your stuff in there. Like, I mean, clean up after yourself.
1: I do clean up after myself, but I might wait a day or two, not like 2 weeks.
3: Oh, 2 weeks, that's when the stuff is really ripe. That's really, I mean, that's the good stuff.
1: Yeah, it gets really gross. I'm even okay with like a couple days, but like...
3: Jenna, Addison didn't trash your room. That's all your stuff.
2: I mean, yeah. I mean, it's my clothes from the laundry. It's like my dishes. It's, yeah, like, I mean, I knew it was all my stuff that was on my bed, but like, I mean, she didn't have to be so passive aggressive about it.
3: Well, she just wanted to have it all in one place.
4: There you go. That's yours. Love when my stuff gets dropped off to me.
3: Addison, how many times have you told Jenna to clean up?
1: Oh my gosh, like every day I ask her to do the dishes. And I mean, it hasn't been the first time where like she's like, you know, finished her laundry and like brought out her clothes to like fold them, and they just like end up staying on the couch.
4: Oh God.
3: Now, Willie's
4: having roommates is so hard.
3: Don't you guys have like a rotating list of who has to do what in the apartment?
1: Well, I mean, she's in charge of her own laundry, and we have a dishwasher.
3: You have a dishwasher?
1: Yes.
3: Ah! Jenna, how is it that you can't make the dishes get from the sink to the dishwasher?
4: It's a far commute. Sometimes it's tough.
2: I mean, I'm in a rush. Like, I've got places to go. Like, it's just, yeah, like, sometimes it's just, I forget.
3: Look, you guys have to sort it out. I mean, even when I had guy roommates, we had a list of who was doing
4: like
3: what in the apartment.
4: Like, responsible for what. Or, like, what your expectations were, what your, you know, shared spaces were that you take care of and treat, you know, not as your, you know what I'm saying?
3: Yeah, we never did it, but we had the list. So, that was true. Our place was really disgusting. All right, so... Can you guys work this out?
1: I'm willing to, but I just, it can't just stay messy all the time. I'll lose my mind.
4: Understandable.
3: Jenna?
2: I don't want to lose you as a roommate. That's like a dumb reason, Addison. Yeah. We've been friends forever. Like, I can try. Like, I will absolutely try. Like, I get it. We have a dishwasher. And you did say, like, it's okay if it's like a couple days. Like, I can be more mindful.
3: All right. Okay. See, that doesn't sound
4: progress.
3: Bad.
4: Oh my gosh. You guys are doing great.
3: Every once in a while, you want some dried oatmeal with brown sugar on top of your bed?
4: Timothy, they're making progress. Don't ring it, rain it back in. They're making progress. Let's keep them down the positive path.
3: You guys figure it out. Keep your apartment clean. I feel like I'm talking like I'm their dad.
4: Yes, okay,
3: you
4: girls.
3: You girls keep your apartment clean.
4: Good girls.
3: All right, we'll talk to you guys later, okay?
2: Okay.
4: Good luck, honeys.
3: Okay. All right, bye, guys.
2: Bye.
4: Oh, they're cute.
3: Yeah.
4: They're fine.
3: Yeah, those dishes are going on Addison's bed. I'll bet
4: no,
3: you 10 bucks
4: not. Right.
3: Oh,
4: they're
3: yeah,
4: fine.
3: Absolutely.
4: I think they're just talking it out. They're good. I like how you make it dark every time.
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3: In closing, good luck, Caden, Shaughnessy, and Jonah.
4: You guys got this.
3: I've seen Jonah's room. There's no shot.
4: Huh?
3: I've been in Jonah's room. There's no shot.
4: Oh, no. He's the dirty one, huh?
3: By the way, 855-400-9475. 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
12: Today's forecast calls for scattered showers, 91% humidity, a high of 93, and a low of 80.
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1: I love that song.
0: I love that song.
1: You know, my son Bridge loves that song.
0: It is.
1: And he'll be like,
0: phenomenal.
1: You guys need to play Boston more.
0: Right.
1: I'm like, okay.
0: Cannot turn this sucker up enough for that, Stella Lefty. You guys are texting in. Keep those suggestions coming. 855-400-9475. Just off the top of my head, you know, your daughter might be turning 19 this weekend. What do you get her? I'm just asking for a friend.
1: You're the friend. You are the friend.
0: That's next with Tim and Chelsea.

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1: I'm going to judge by your cackle over there that there was a ha-ha coming in on the text.
2: I'm going to tell you in a second, but there is kind of a recurring theme on some of the text messages here. So,
1: really?
2: Explain what's going on.
1: So, I go to the fridge last night, and I open it up, and there's just all sorts of stuff and food and, like, trays of cupcakes, and I'm like, sweet, let's do this. And I heard from the other room, don't touch that. That's for the party. I'm like, what? And she's like, it's for my party tomorrow. I'm like, what party? My birthday party? Oh, yeah.
2: So your daughter Shaughnessy was the one saying that to you.
1: Yeah. Shaughnessy turns 19 on Sunday. So,
2: and the only reason I know that is because she told me last night.
1: Those cupcakes look really good, though. So, I mean, this is a big one, 19. So I am just throwing it out there. Maybe I haven't gotten her everything yet for her birthday.
2: Anything?
1: Sort of. So 855-400-9475. You're saying there's a theme.
2: I'll tell you.
1: If you have a suggestion, I'd love to hear.
2: Yes. Well, okay. I'll tell you the theme in a second, but I'm going to read some other ones that weren't similar. So Ann said, you should get her some pepper spray for her keychain. Can never be too safe. Does she have that yet?
1: No.
2: It's probably good for college. I would agree with that, Ann.
1: Where do you get pepper spray?
2: Amazon? Pepper spray store? Pepperspray.com? kick someone's ass.com? Don't touch me.com? Amazon. Amazon has pepper spray.
1: All right.
2: Walmart has pepper spray.
1: Doesn't really seem birthday-ish, but okay, that's fine. That's
2: safety,
1: a good suggestion.
2: Safety first.
1: I like it.
2: Someone else said, you get a 19-year-old girl perfume for their birthday. That's the first thing that comes to mind.
1: Well, I'd have to see. I'd have to figure out what she wears.
2: That's okay.
1: As opposed to like, hey, this is Eau de Toilet by Ralph. Oh, here you go.
2: All right. Here's what.
1: It smells like biscuits.
2: Got at least three texts that said the same thing. At least three. Nick, Sean, several others sent.
1: I'm going to say either piercings or tattoos.
2: They did say tattoos. They said you guys should take her to get her first tattoo and take her out to a nice dinner. But it was like, you guys should take her to get a tattoo. She would love it. You and Karen go with her and like make it an experience.
1: That's on the table. You know, the other thing is she wants to get two more piercings, which, by the way, gals with multiple piercings didn't know it cost that much.
2: They're not cheap. I know.
1: What the crap?
2: Yeah, right. It's a hole.
1: Yeah, you're taking parts of your body away.
2: It's a needle in a hole.
1: Right.
2: Right? It's flour and water.
1: How did that grow to be three figures?
2: It is kind of crazy. The piercing thing is expensive.
1: So as a birthday gift, we could get her the other two that she wants. Last year.
2: She wants the other two in her ear.
1: Yeah, she's not going onto her face, and there's not going to be a chain from like the top of her head to her chin.
2: Oh, thank God. Okay.
1: She, like I said, she's got a good head on her shoulders. I mean, she knows where to put them. That's not going to impede on a career. So we could do that. Last year, she wanted a tattoo, and you know, we said okay, and then she at the last minute she didn't want it, and we got her something else or whatever it was. But
2: does she still want a tattoo right now?
1: I think she does.
2: She hasn't mentioned it?
1: She, off and on, she talked to this one artist out of Miami. I'm like, how'd you come across this?
2: Instagram.
1: Right, well, yeah, but I mean, like, you know, and she's done Zoom calls with her and everything. Yeah. I'm like, I'm still a little shaky about that. But I could see us doing that. And then, yes, Sunday, we're taking her probably to her favorite Italian restaurant. She loves the joint. And what is the name again?
2: La Serena.
1: La Serena, yeah, that place.
2: I love that place.
1: She loves it. But yes, I thought that might come up. The piercings or the tattoos.
2: I like it. Piercings and pasta. I say yay 19.
1: Okay, now that's off the table. Now.
2: I can make like a...
1: You just ruined it.
2: I can make an invitation. Join us for a piercing and pasta party. Come on. Come on.
1: You're going to poke a hole through the card and like hang like a pasta noodle over
2: Absolutely.
1: It?
2: Absolutely. Wait till you see what I can come up with.
1: 855-400-9475.
2: God, I'm on this.
1: Anybody have a suggestion? Shaughnessy's 19 on Sunday. My little baby. What do you suggest? 855-400-9475.

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1: All right, so to be transparent, that's what we do here on the show. We admit things to each other and to you guys. So you talked about it earlier this week where you had that moment walking Tiki with the neighbors when you were thinking about when you saw Caden and Bridge.
2: Caden and Bridge, like, being brotherly and, like, loving each other and me, like, I'm going to miss this.
1: That one. Right.
2: You're going to miss this. You're going to want this back. And at least, goodbye. So these are the good times.
1: Oh, thank you, Trace.
2: You're welcome.
1: So I had one of those microscopic moments last night when I opened the refrigerator and there's all sorts of food, and I notice on the counter there's stuff. There's a big box of chips and, like, cases of water. Everything's ready to go. And I'm like, wow, we're loaded for bear.
2: Big weekend.
1: Let's do this. And Shaughnessy warned me and her brother to not touch anything because that was for her party. She and her friends are having her birthday party in some park somewhere today. Mm-hmm. She turns 19 on Sunday. And did I realize it was coming up? Yes. Did I realize it was this weekend? No. Because where did July go? What happened to that?
2: Yeah, I know. That month flew.
1: And then all of a sudden everything came to me. And I stood at the refrigerator and I was like Stonehenge with the refrigerator door just wafting cool breezes at me.
2: Nice, though.
1: This is lovely. Nice. Uh-huh. My gosh. 19 and she goes to college and we're empty nesters in 2 weeks, 2.5 weeks. And I'm just like, I can't move. I can't move my arms.
2: Did it also hit you? Did you realize this is her last year in her teens?
1: Yeah, that one was thrown on just as like a little cherry on the old emotional cake.
2: This is her last year of her teens.
1: Right.
2: And then she's 20.
1: And then she's 20.
2: This is the last year of her teen
1: years.
2: Then
1: we have 20 years old. I might as well. I can't say that.
2: Do it. No. Say it. I'm so transparent on this show. I'm going to tell everybody what...
1: I'll be out in the back digging my own grave. Don't worry about it. How high does the water table come up here?
2: That is so true, though. You guys, I mean, we are the same. Obviously, we both have kiddos going to school.
1: Right.
2: I thank God. Thank you. Thank you, infant baby Jesus. Because I have small kids still.
1: Right.
2: That I can just, you know...
1: You and I have to end the show before Vale and Bridge go to college. I won't be able to handle you. I'm telling you, I just know my limitations. I will not be able to handle you.
2: We'll unpack that later.
1: You know, that was the most truth I've ever said.
2: You know, our therapy sessions are on Tuesday. It's not today. Today's not our day. But I mean, like, I think about you all the time. Like, you guys are not going to have... I mean, I asked you yesterday, I'm like, so are you guys moving? Are you guys downsizing? Because you're not going to have them home.
1: Right.
2: And you have this huge house. And of course, they come home to visit. Absolutely. And they come home in the summer. But I mean, it's just like, it is the two of you. It is the two of you.
1: Right. Going to be, you know, because they've been out pretty much all during the day during the summer. She's been out doing whatever, and he's working. Got to tell you, pretty quiet in the house.
2: Quiet already.
1: Pretty quiet. Loki just does laps going, you two are the, okay, I guess I'll go nap behind the chair again.
2: Yeah.
1: I mean, and it probably won't hit me until it becomes a reality. This is kind of like pre-gaming for me, I guess.
2: Right.
1: Like, this is actually what it's going to feel like mid-August. So, yeah, it was...
2: Jesus.
1: You're going to miss this.
2: You're going to want this back. These are the good news.
0: It's Tim and Chelsea on New Country 103.1.
2: Yeah.
1: But you know, at the end of the day, what I said about handling you was 100% true.
2: Yeah, we don't need to circle back on the I'm right moment for Tim. Like,
1: I have so few of them.
2: I know, but like, listen.
1: I just need a victory. That's all. I'm a shell of a man right now, emotionally.
2: Give me
1: the
2: something.
1: The onion's been peeled back.
2: Give me something, tell us.
1: I want to hear about your charity event yesterday.
2: Oh, my God. I really want to tell you about it, too. It's
1: Dress for Success.
2: So cool.
1: All right, we'll talk about that at 7:30, along with playing the new Morgan Wallen song, which is amazing.
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13: In the Republican primary for Congress, Michael Carbonara and Casey Asghar both call themselves conservatives, but they're two jokers.
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13: 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Not for Trump, not for DeSantis, not once. 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He lied about conservative Byron Donalds, and now Asghar's expanding his business empire to the Middle East, not Florida. Michael Carbonara and Casey Asghar, fake Republicans, real phonies, a bad bet for Florida conservatives.
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26: I'm certified first warning meteorologist, and on this Friday morning, I am tracking some showers moving in off the Atlantic. We will continue to be seeing showers and storms as we progress into the afternoon, but mainly through our interior sections by that time frame. And if you have any Friday night plans, we'll just have a couple of spot showers lingering.
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1: Yesterday, you had your first event, charity event, kind of, as a board member.
2: Yeah.
1: Dress for Success.
2: So,
1: are you still on the board?
2: And you know what happened yesterday, Timothy?
1: Did you not blow it?
2: I've been doing events there, but this was a different event than I've normally been a part of. I got my official, like...
1: Oh, really?
2: I got a metal, like, name tag with my name on it. It says, like, director. I'm like, oh, yeah, it feels so special.
1: Really?
2: I do.
1: Did you bring it in?
2: It's in my car. Do you want me to go get it?
1: I want to see
2: it. It's very fancy. Absolutely. I felt very special. It's been a while since I've had a really cool name tag. So I've talked about Dress for Success for the Palm Beaches. I did join this organization after attending and kind of being a part of some of their events and luncheons for the past few years. It was just an organization locally that spoke to me from like my background, working in staffing before I got into radio. And they really are amazing, empowering women who are re-entering the workforce or trying to move up in the workforce, just helping prepare them. And you know, they do workshops and resume building and coaching interviews. But then when a woman is getting ready to go do her interview, you go and you go to their actual Dress for Success boutique.
1: Right.
2: And they outfit you in your interview outfit.
1: All day.
2: So that
1: awesome.
2: Just feel amazing. And it's so, so cool. And then once you get a job, they give you a week's worth of clothes. And they're beautiful.
1: That's even better.
2: It's really amazing. If you've never heard of Dress for Success, PB.org, check them out. They're just a great organization, just such wonderful women. And I'm so excited to be a part of it. So yesterday, this was different. We started talking about this. They did and I believe this is only their second year doing it, where they did a teacher appreciation, a back to school teacher appreciation. So this is different than what they normally would do,
1: right?
2: Because teachers are employed, right? So at their Green Acres and their Belle Glade location, it's the next 2 weeks, really, and they have appointment times and dates. And what happened was teachers go on and they register and they come in, and Dress for Success is doing a whole event just for the teachers, where the teachers get to pick out an outfit to go back to school.
1: That's amazing.
2: Could be dress, could be, you know, tops and a skirt, tops and
1: right.
2: top and pants, you know, suit, whatever they were in the mood for. So I actually was one of the stylists yesterday and got to go, and we had appointments, you know, teachers would come in, they pre-booked everything, and we would have appointments, and someone would come in, and you know, I'd get a little person and like get to take them around and shop and like dress them. And
1: did you show everybody your badge?
2: It was, hi, let's see my new badge.
1: Yeah,
2: no, nobody cares about
3: it's
2: me.
3: It's metal.
2: So stop. So, and then we did giveaways. Actually gave away a secret session, gave away a pair of tickets to Dan and Shay. We had like really fun raffles
1: on
2: for all the teachers. They had a lot of local vendors there. Actually, next week, our girl Michelle Stallone and Boca Regional, they're going to be out there with the Mama Van doing mammograms, which I'll post on Facebook. But it was really cool because all of a sudden, there was a room with like all these vendors, and this woman came running out, and she was like, I just want to have a fangirl moment. And I was like, what? And I thought she was talking to somebody next to me.
1: Right.
2: But her name was Patricia, and she like wanted to come up and tell me how much she loves us and our show, and that she literally has been listening for years since her son was like younger, and her son's now, I think she said he was 19, but she said they've been listening to us since they were younger.
1: You're gonna miss this.
2: Shut up. And that her son used to give her such grief because she would be like, you know, like, no, like I, like Tim and Chelsea are talking about like what I, you know, what I'm going through when I talk about it. And he would give her grief being like, you don't know them. So we literally sent a picture yesterday to
1: right.
2: his son to be
1: right.
2: like, we know each other. Like we, and she was just adorable.
1: Take that, son.
2: So that, I know, right? I was like, did you send the picture to him? Make sure you send it. But she like loves you. And then, one of the teachers was in the dressing room, and she comes out like literally holding clothes over. She's like, are you Chelsea? Cause she's like, I just heard your voice. And I was like, I've never heard that voice before. And it was just so cool to meet these teachers and to see them and talk to them about their summer. And we know we have a lot of teachers that are listeners, and we just love you guys. And it was so fun to be a part of a teacher appreciation event. I don't think I've ever gotten to do anything like that.
1: No, that's great.
2: So that was like really, really fun. It's just so cool.
1: Teachers, I mean, anything like, that supports the teachers. I mean,
2: right?
1: And they holy crap.
2: And Dress for Success, like, I mean, just such a kudos to you guys, because then they had like, you know, like I said, they got to go around and they had a whole selection of back to school supplies that they could take for their classroom.
1: Because how many teachers do we know take their own money?
2: Buy
1: that stuff.
2: I mean, it was awesome. And just all the different teachers I met. I had special needs teachers. I took a lady around who was a Spanish teacher. I mean, it was just a lot of cute little kindergarten. I had a really cute first grade kindergarten teacher too.
1: That's really awesome.
2: High school teachers. Oh, I met a lady who teaches like organic chemistry, and I was like, but just really, really awesome. So it was really
1: congratulations. That's awesome.
2: That was so fun.
1: All right, go get the badge.
2: I'm gonna go put my badge on.
1: I want to see the badge.
2: It's really special.
1: If you got like a real bona fide, you should.
2: I know. Don't, you know.
1: No, you're going to put it on. We're going to post a picture of it.
2: My God, no.
1: Yes, we are.
2: No.
1: You're still on the board after an event. This is great.
2: Oh, shut up.

0: brand new Morgan Wallen. The song is called Been By Now. Should have been titled Flawless. I mean, holy crap. That is, I'm not kidding you. That's my favorite Morgan Wallen song.
1: I just, yeah, it's just, he keeps coming out with songs and you're like, oh, that's great. That's great. Yeah, it's still great. Oh, you still got it. Yeah,
0: we're playing
1: amazing.
0: It every hour. Yeah. We played it the first time at 6:30, played it now. You'll hear it again at 8:30.
1: I like that it's got more, because it is kind of a sad song.
0: Right.
1: But it's got a nice upbeat tempo to it. When he played it acoustically, I was like, oh, God. Oh, they don't make it.
0: Here's the thing is that, first of all, you and I have been singing it here in the studio to ourselves for the last hour.
1: Yes.
0: But like earlier this week when we talked about it, we played you a clip that he put on X
1: at
0: or whatever.
1: House, yeah.
0: About him playing this ballad on the piano. And he's like, I don't know, feeling cute. Might release a song this week. What do you guys think?
1: Right.
0: I got to tell you, both versions.
1: I love both versions.
0: I love both the same. That is amazing. Yeah. The song is called Been By Now, brand new from Morgan Wallen. If you missed it, we're going to play it again at 8:30. We're going to be playing every single hour. Top three things is next with Tim and Chelsea. It's New Country 103.1.

0: three things you need to know to start your day with Tim and Chelsea.
1: Florida is home to several invasive species of animals, including pythons and bufu frogs and iguanas. And now, monkeys. We'll talk about that here in just a second. Welcome to Friday, everybody. Top three things that you need to know. This is coming out August 9th on the USA Network. Peyton Manning is producing a three-part docuseries on the history of NASCAR.
2: America's here because of a bunch of rebels. NASCAR is here because of a bunch of rebels.
3: You feel it in your chest. It's everything that they say it is.
4: Gentlemen, start your engines. We ask God's blessings on the drivers, NASCAR fans, and on our great nation.
1: America!
5: Oh,
1: Rico!
5: My God, bullets!
1: I mean, I just watched the trailer for this series, and I need to put on a flannel shirt and go sit in my truck. America!
5: God, throw a lipper in. Peyton Manning is actually the executive producer on this docuseries. This is very, very cool. I think Peyton Manning does a great job. And it's going to have episodes with stories and interviews with Jeff Gordon, Kurt Busch, Bubba Wallace. It's going to be great. August 9th.
1: It's just, you have to watch it.
5: Yeah.
1: It should be a law. It should be a law. This is coming out November 13th in movie theaters. Is it another rendition of A Christmas Carol by Dickens? Absolutely. But this time, Ebenezer, which is the title of the movie, being played by Johnny Depp.
6: I say to you, sir, Merry
7: Humbug!
6: Merry Christmas!
7: Humbug!
6: And a Happy New Year!
7: Humbug!
1: It looks phenomenal. I'll tell you this much. You put Johnny Depp in makeup and a costume, he like literally becomes somebody else.
5: He's obviously super talented. And yes, he completely becomes the character.
1: Right.
5: And then you kind of, but I mean, yeah, Ebenezer's been done a lot.
1: Tons of times.
5: Like Christmas Carol's been done a lot.
1: Absolutely tons of times. But he looks like he's bringing something new to the table with this thing. It looks really, really good. Have you ever seen the videos of Johnny Depp when he gets into the Captain Jack Sparrow costume and makeup and goes and visits kids in the hospital?
5: Oh, for sure. Yes.
1: That's just awesome. Amazing.
5: Yes.
1: Ebenezer is the
5: My
1: name.
5: My favorite character ever.
1: And it comes out November 13th. Now, again, Florida's been home to several invasive species, the bufu frogs, the iguanas, and now pythons. But now, in Central Florida, we get to welcome monkeys.
8: Looking at a monkey in a tree in Mount Dora.
9: In Central Florida, we're used to seeing geckos and gators, but right now, Mount Dora's got monkeys.
8: Hi, little monkey friend. You gonna try to eat my dog?
1: Okay, should go without saying, but somebody's gonna do it, and we're gonna hear the news story about it. If you see a monkey, do not go near it. They're cute, but they're not friendly. So, do not go near the monkey. Do not touch a monkey. Do not try to pet the monkey.
5: Do not make comments during the segment, Chelsea, so that you can be here on Monday.
1: So if you...
5: What Tim said.
1: If you see a monkey, don't touch the monkey.
5: Oh, God. So hard. So very hard.
1: I'm wafting him. You can't get any easier
5: than this.
1: Do
5: you want to be here on Monday or not?
1: I'm sure we will be. Just a few more monkey jokes and we'll be fine.
5: Oh, God.
0: It's Tim and Chelsea on New Country 103.1.
1: Shark the monkey. Okay. What are you doing?
10: I'm petting my monkey.
1: By the way, that's in Central Florida.
5: Those kind of crazy Central Floridians.
1: 855-400-9475. Stephen Wilson Jr. is the star of our next secret session. Only way in is to get your name on the list. Caller 10, congratulations. You are going to see Stephen Wilson Jr. 855-400-9475.
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11: 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One new accident slowing things down here in Palm Beach County. You'll find it I-95 southbound, just south of 6th Avenue South. 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
23: Today's forecast calls for scattered showers, 91% humidity, a high of 93, and a low of 80.
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1: Hey, good morning, guys. This is Bill.
0: Bill.
2: Hi, Bill.
0: You're caller 10. You're going to go see Stephen Wilson Jr.
1: All right. That's great. Thank you, guys.
2: Congrats, dude, honey.
0: This one's got to be amazing. Stephen Wilson Jr. He's already nominated for a CMA award.
2: Yeah, he's awesome.
0: I mean, the guy
2: such is... Such a cool story, too.
0: Unreal. You're going to be there, Bill. Congratulations.
1: Thanks, guys. Have a great weekend.
2: You too,
0: sweetheart.
2: Too.
0: Hold on the line, and thanks for listening.
1: Thank you. Just

0: 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Florida man.
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2: A family four-pack to Aquatica. Nuff said. This is just amazing. Family four-pack to Aquatica could be yours. 855-400-9475. All you have to do is just be the first person to tell us of these three stories. Who done be the man from Florida?
3: All right, first on deck, we have a woman caught stealing 14 packages of bacon and 6 handles of vodka.
2: What's the number? Where is she? Where's the party?
3: Mom, is that you?
2: Well, I mean, enough said. Let's do this.
3: I like her.
2: America.
3: Next, we have a lady found with drugs after exposing herself at a traffic stop.
2: Yes!
3: Ma'am, we didn't ask you to do that. We just asked you to
2: I'm feeling free.
3: Put your hands where we can see them, or all of you.
2: So I have to release everything into the wild.
3: And last but not least, we have a man caught ordering drugs in the mail.
2: You know what?
3: Apparently, that's frowned upon.
2: Well, it streamlines things, doesn't it?
3: I agree.
2: Like, hey, listen.
3: Save gas money.
2: I would meet you on the corner of 5th and that alley, but you know what? If you can just UPS it to me, that's fine. Streamlines. Is there anything Amazon can't do?
3: I know. They're so great. Add to cart. Overnight, 4 to 7 a.m. Cut through the garage.
2: I seriously am so curious. I want to know where the woman with the bacon and the vodka is.
3: 14 packages of the Oscar Mayer thick cut bacon.
2: Oh, that's the good stuff.
3: 6 handles of vodka.
2: That's good stuff.
3: She's having a Bloody Mary bar like you've never seen this weekend.
2: Oscar Mayer's and Tito's for everybody. 855-400-9475. Who do you think is the man from Florida?

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1: Hi, New Country 103.1. Who's this?
2: This is Danny. Hi.
1: Hey. Hi. Very, very chipper this morning.
3: I know. You're so adorably cute.
1: A man from Florida. We want to give you a 4-pack of tickets to Aquatica. Hear your stories.
3: All right, honey. We have a woman caught stealing 14 packages of bacon and 6 handles of vodka, which Timmy and I really like this lady, apparently.
1: I call her my hero.
3: A lady found with drugs after exposing herself at a traffic stop, and a man caught ordering drugs in the mail.
1: Check out these lights, officer.
3: Okay.
1: So who do you think is the man from Florida?
2: Let's choose number 2.
1: Ooh, number 2. Do you know why you pulled me over, officer? Look at these.
3: I'm sorry, that's Tennessee. Although that really does sound like Florida.
1: It does
3: sound like Florida. I thought that was... They all sound like Florida.
1: Try again. Hi, New Country 103.1. Who's this?
4: Hey, it's Brett.
1: All right, Brett.
3: Hi, Brett.
1: A man from Florida. Family 4-pack to Aquatica. Hear your stories.
3: We have a woman caught stealing 14 packages of bacon and 6 handles of vodka. A lady found with drugs after exposing herself at a traffic stop. And a man caught ordering drugs in the mail.
1: All right. We already know it is not story number 2, Trammy traffic stop. So who do you think is the name man from Florida?
4: Story number 3.
3: Story number three.
1: Really?
3: Yeah, he's right.
1: Yeah!
3: He is right. Nice job, honey.
1: Mail order drugs, yeah, I can see it. But where is our hero?
3: The lady that we love, is she's on the West Coast. She's in Cali. She's in California. I know, she's too far. But people relocate from California all the time.
1: Wasted talent.
3: She could come.
1: Brett, that means that you have a family 4-pack to Aquatica. Congrats.
3: Shawshank Redemption.
1: Hold on the line, dude. Have a great weekend, and thanks for listening.
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1: some bacon and vodka. It's Friday, everybody. Still good Friday, everybody. Coming up at 8:30, the song was released at midnight. Morgan Wallen's brand new single, Be By Now. I mean, it's just incredible.
3: It's great.
1: We are playing every single hour. 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
7: 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Multiple accidents slowing you down now around Palm Beach County, beginning I-95 northbound on the North Lake Boulevard exit ramp. You'll find the others southbound on the turnpike, south of Lake Worth Road. The right lane is blocked here. Please use caution approaching the area. On Royal Palm Beach Boulevard, north of Southern Boulevard. On Southern Boulevard, just west of Forest Hill Boulevard, and on Adonis Drive at Hypoluxa Road. 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

0: gotta be honest, I didn't think that this day would actually happen.
1: If I'm gonna say it loud, say it proud.
2: Yeah, you know what? I think we pull the curtain back. Let's just
1: do it. Absolutely, all right?
2: Yeah.
1: Something that neither Chelsea and I thought would happen. Say it, right? Yeah, right?
2: Yeah, we didn't think so.
1: It's coming up next. Yeah.

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1: Where did you put the video?
2: It is up on our Instagram and our Facebook page.
1: And it's really cool. It was actually, it was a very nice surprise for us.
2: It is a nice surprise for us.
1: Check out the video on the New Country Instagram page. They started demolition yesterday. We're going to be getting new studios.
2: We are getting new studios. I know. You know, the past like few years, that's kind of been, they have come in and started to upgrade our building. And,
1: right.
2: And like, you know, we have a lot of radio stations in our building, obviously. We're a really amazing cluster. We have awesome stations here. So they kind of have like one by one started upgrading,
1: right.
2: You know, each station's studios. And we are next on the list. So we are getting a new studio.
1: That's cool. We actually made it to number two.
2: I know.
1: Number two.
2: I know.
1: I mean, KVJ has the east half of the building.
2: Yes. KVJ got their new studio.
1: The reason why it was delayed for us is because they had a hard time putting in KVJ's helipad. because it was kind of edging the home theater. And the indoor swimming pool out. So they had to redesign some things.
2: And so then we put in a request for a sauna. They said that might be too hot. So we've had to workshop our request as well. No, we're kidding. But it is really exciting because obviously there's so much that goes into redoing a studio, not just like our equipment that's actually in here,
1: right?
2: But everything that's in what we call like our rack room, where all the technology, all the interfaces is, everything that talks to each other. It's a lot.
1: Well, you know what? I gotta say this. You know, kudos to, so the, when you see the videos, like 90% of them, on the, Facebook page, Instagram and stuff of me and Chelsea is the one that shoots all those suckers. And then she edits it up and then holds her arm up for 5 minutes while it uploads. I mean, and that's the thing. We have like Fisher Price's My First Cameras.
2: We have six hamsters in here that are running on the side of us. It is. And stuff, you know, it's
1: I'm to the point now when something goes down on the board, I just go, I don't know.
2: Whatever.
1: I don't know.
2: But I mean, and to your point, I've been here 13 years and I've been in this room.
1: Right.
2: In this chair on this side. Right. You know what I mean? I have been sitting here for 13 years. So going to like somewhere else where with like new stuff and like new technology and different things, I'm like, this is going to be crazy.
1: It's going to be crazy. Whole new equipment,
2: cameras,
1: multimedia, we'll lights, like, the whole nine
2: we'll
1: yards.
2: We'll be able to be online all the time and stream everything. It's really special for us.
1: The master board was not designed by Marconi himself.
2: So we're just super excited to just like, obviously for our entire New Country 103.1 staff, for like Nick, Mariah, Eddie, like all of our shows, it's just going to be, we're going to be able to up our level of production and giving you guys stuff on this station. So we're super excited.
1: Even Rico, you're getting some new equipment too. There you go. Small but mighty. He's just happy.
2: But you can check out, we're kind of going to take you along the construction and like the demo.
1: Right.
2: It's supposed to be done by October.
1: Sure.
2: So, I mean, that's going to be here before we know it.
1: Right.
2: And so we'll kind of take you along with the, you know,
1: how it'll be very cool.
2: The progress. Cool. I feel like we're in like a home improvement show.
1: We are.
2: Yeah.
1: So check out
2: home
1: the video on the New Country 103.1
2: radio studio
1: Instagram page. Morgan Wallen, his brand new single came out at midnight. The song is absolutely flawless. We're playing it every hour. It's called Been By Now. It is amazing. Sit back and
2: so good.
1: Enjoy. It's New Country.
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1: Florida, home to invasive species like boofers.

0: Frogs, pythons, and now monkeys. We'll talk about that here in just a second. Welcome to Friday, everybody. Top three things you need to know. Tonight is Mega Millions, correct?
1: Yes.
0: All right.
1: Mega Millions.
0: 743, but the two combined, oh my God.
2: Welcome back, everyone. Okay, there's a lot of money that's up for grabs. So I'm all ears. You probably are too. I'm actually going to play this time, and you might as well. So we're talking about the Powerball and the Mega Millions reaching a combined jackpot of $1.3 billion. Wouldn't that be nice?
0: Wow.
1: $743 million.
0: Right. That's okay. Like $350-something if you take
1: cash.
0: The cash
1: option is $323.
0: 323? How can you live on that? Well, that sucks. Whatever.
1: For more positive thoughts, please.
0: I'm not playing until at least it's a billion.
1: Okay. Now, you show them.
0: Wow. 700.
1: Can you guys believe Tim didn't show up to buy his tickets today? I mean, what are we going to do? Thank God.
0: Tell me I'm wrong and that this is not the truth. What happens is it climbs into these massive jackpot numbers and some 92-year-old dude in California wins it.
1: You know how we always play the sad, pissed-off news anchors audios?
0: Right. Yeah, yeah.
1: You are him right now.
0: I'm sorry, did you want an argument on that?
1: He is you. You are he. All right, everybody. Nobody won. It sucks. Here we go. Over to you for sports, Al.
0: Are you
1: on the stupid station?
0: How many are you buying? One. You just buy one ticket, right?
1: I am normally just like one or two. You go all. You drop like 20
0: I'm
1: every
0: investing.
1: Time you go in.
0: Shaughnessy can't go to college for the fall. I'm taking all that tuition money. Boom. Let it ride. Mega Millions.
1: Okay, that's not a good plan. This is not a good plan. This is a terrible plan.
0: This movie looks absolutely amazing. Is it another rendition of Charles Dickens' The Christmas Carol? Yes, it's been done in movies for decades. But this time, Ebenezer, which is the actual title of the movie, being played by Johnny Depp.
3: I say to you, sir, Merry Humbug! Merry Christmas!
4: Humbug!
3: And a Happy New Year!
4: Humbug!
0: I gotta tell you, Johnny Depp is so brilliant.
1: He is really.
0: You put him
1: really
0: in makeup
1: talented.
0: And a costume, he literally becomes somebody else.
1: Yes. He's super talented. I mean, I think we all can agree, like, when, you know, Pirates of the Caribbean came out, we were all just, like, obsessed with that character.
0: Right.
1: He does an amazing job of creating these characters.
0: Captain Jack Sparrow is going to be one of the most iconic characters in movie history.
1: Yeah.
0: Ebenezer comes out on November 13th. It looks really, really good. So Florida has pythons and iguanas and bufu frogs and other invasive species. And now, coming to Central Florida, monkeys.
5: Looking at a monkey in a tree in Mount Dora.
6: In Central Florida, we're used to seeing geckos and gators, but right now, Mount Dora's got monkeys.
5: Hi, little monkey friend. You gonna try to eat my dog?
0: First of all, why that woman?
1: Do monkeys eat dogs?
0: I don't know if they eat dogs, but if she's calling the monkey over, why would she ask? You're going to try to eat my dog? Come here.
1: Let me introduce you to Fluffy.
0: Let me see it.
1: That is odd.
0: This is now in Central Florida. They escaped out of an island in Silver State Park. The dude who dropped them off an island goes, oh, I didn't know that they could swim. All right, whatever. They're now in Central Florida and breeding. So if you're in your backyard and you see that you do have a monkey, that's great. Admire it from afar. Do not try to pet your monkey. All right? Just leave it there. Whatever you do, don't touch your monkey. That's what they're saying. Because it could be dangerous.
1: That is what they're saying.
0: Right.
1: Yes. Yes.
0: That's it. That's all you're going to give me on that.
1: Yes.
0: I'm giving you gifts.
1: I'm going to take the high road in my maturity level here this morning.
0: When the hell did that happen?
1: It started right now at 8:44 on Friday.
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8: 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We still have multiple accidents affecting commutes around Palm Beach County. Starting I-95 northbound on the North Lake Boulevard exit ramp, you'll find the others. I-95 southbound just north of Woolbright Road. Southbound on the Turnpike just south of Lakeworth Road. On Royal Palm Beach Boulevard, just north of Southern Boulevard, on Southern Boulevard just west of Forest Hill Boulevard, and finally on Adonis Drive at Hypoluxa Road. 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
0: Hey guys, it's Tim. A week or so ago, I got a text from my good friend Mike Durkee, founder of Wounded Veterans Relief Fund. He heard me talking about Pig Beach Barbecue and it being the best barbecue in Palm Beach, end of story. And he said, all right, I'm going to try it. Headed over there for lunch. He asked me what to get. I said, I get the barbecue platter. Two meats. I get ribs and brisket. Tender with just the right amount of smoke on it. Two sides I get, potato salad, and the best mac and cheese I've ever had. He went to Pig Beach Barbecue. He loved it. In fact, he sent me a video of his lunch platter. You can check it out on my personal Instagram page. And I want you to do the same because chef and owner Matt Abdu, regular chef on the Today Show, he beat Bobby Flay, has told me to give you this. For the month of July only, if you mention my name or New Country 103.1, he's going to take 10% off your bill immediately. So get to Pig Beach Barbecue, 2400 South Dixie Highway. 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
11: In the Republican primary for Congress, Michael Carbonara and Casey Askar both call themselves conservatives, but they're two jokers.
12: Blackjack.
11: Michael Carbonara didn't even join the party till late 2024. 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Not for Trump, not for DeSantis, not once. 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In court records, Carbonara has been sued for stealing more than $40 million from banks, businesses, even his own clients. Casey Askar did business with communist Venezuela, was sued for embezzlement and theft, and got hit with liens for taxes he didn't pay. He lied about conservative Byron Donalds, and now Askar's expanding his business empire to the Middle East, not Florida. Michael Carbonara and Casey Askar, fake Republicans, real phonies, a bad bet for Florida conservatives.
13: I'm Belinda Kaiser, candidate for Congress, and I approve this message.
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8: Today's forecast calls for scattered showers, 91% humidity, a high of 93, and a low of 80.
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0: Four questions you guys think Chelsea and I should know the answer to. You should know this. If you have a question, text it right now, 855-400-9475. But it's either to Chelsea or to me.
1: Yes.
0: Ask it, and then we'll put that in. Four questions. We've gotten a few in.
1: Yes.
0: You've got a couple of mine. I don't even know why I'm wasting your time with these things. You're going to know this. You should know this. Less than 7 minutes away. You know

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1: 9 a.m. Friday morning. That means four...
2: Morning flu.
1: Is what?
2: That morning flu.
1: It sure did. Four questions you guys text in. You think Chelsea and I should know the answer to. You should know this. And yours are, I will say, ridiculously simple. Like, here's a balloon.
2: The amount of people that have texted in that have are giving me some form of a category question for you is wild. I'm so sorry.
1: So I'm going to be doing four rounds of categories?
2: Do you have a timer still? Do you have the 10-second timer?
1: Yeah, let me, I think, I don't know. I'll find it, but go ahead. All right, let me start.
2: Because we're going to need it. I'm sorry.
1: Okay.
2: I'm sorry.
1: All right, you should know this, Chelsea.
2: Heath.
1: Don't even know why I'm wasting your time, but let's do this. You guys were talking, this is from Rachel, you guys were talking about Johnny Depp and the role of Ebenezer and that his iconic role, the most iconic role he's ever played was Captain Jack Sparrow. Name two other iconic characters Johnny Depp has played.
2: I mean, in my
1: just
2: opinion?
1: Yeah, two other iconic characters he's played.
2: Edward Scissorhands?
1: Yep.
2: Who else do I like that he played?
1: Just two other roles that he's played? I mean...
2: Oh, I can name two other roles. Wait, he was in Sleepy Hollow.
1: Oh! I gotta tell you, one of my favorite Johnny Depp movies of all time.
2: Did you ever see the old... It's really old. It's called Cry Baby.
1: No.
2: It was such a weird-ass movie. I'm gonna look it up for you.
1: Wasn't there one he was in Los Angeles or something like that? Didn't he play a drug dealer of some sort?
2: Oh, one of my favorites was he was in Blow. That's when he was the drug dealer.
1: Oh, yeah.
2: Blow. By the light, which, by the way, every time I hear that song, that's all I think about is that movie.
1: All right, good job. You got it.
2: It was amazing. George. It was George something.
1: I have the timer.
2: Okay. I won't do it to you yet. Let's give you a regular question.
1: Okay.
2: Super simple then. Which film features the emotions named joy, sadness, and anger?
1: Crap. What the hell is that thing called? Inside Out.
2: There you go.
1: Yeah.
2: Okay.
1: Rock on. All right.
2: All right.
1: We're doing the little Disney Pixar kind of. What was that? Disney?
2: Yeah.
1: Okay.
2: Are you cool. Okay?
1: I am okay. Because Juan texted in Disney trivia. What kind of animals were the main villains in Zootopia 2?
2: Snakes.
1: No, he actually turned out to be a good guy. Have you seen it?
2: I wouldn't watch it.
1: You wouldn't watch it? Because of a snake?
2: Because of the snakes!
1: It's an animated movie!
2: You don't have to yell at me! That makes it worse!
1: He just...
2: Starts sweating all over! I won't know.
1: It's a cartoon!
2: I couldn't do it.
1: You didn't watch it because of that?
2: I couldn't watch Bad Guys 2 either. Was it Bad Guys 2?
1: Yeah.
2: That was the snakes? Oh, you're asking me Zootopia?
1: Yeah, Zootopia.
2: Uh-uh.
1: All right, well, let's see if you can... If you can't.
2: I couldn't do it.
1: The main villain's name was Milton Linksy. The main villain.
2: I don't think I saw Zootopia 2.
1: Just go with the last name.
2: Linksy.
1: Oh, there you go. I cannot believe you didn't watch a movie because a snake was in it.
2: Bad Guys 2 and Zootopia 2. I couldn't do it.
1: You know what?
2: I don't think you understand how much I don't like snakes.
1: You know what? The fact that you couldn't answer
2: I don't like any version of them.
1: Completely worth it.
2: Stuffed animal version? Nope. Animated sweet version? No. I don't like it.
1: Was this meltdown brought to you by anybody? Was
2: it
1: sponsored?
2: Shut up. You know what? You deserve everything that's coming your way. Here we go. You know what? No. No. You deserve this. Here we go. Sean texted in. Sean texted in.
1: Yes.
2: All right, get your clock ready.
1: Clock is ready. Here we go. Categories. That means
2: you got a category.
1: Five things, one category, same letter.
2: Your category is anything you can find in a Home Depot.
1: Home Depot.
2: Letter D.
1: D. Destruction.
2: Start your thing.
1: Destruction. Devastation.
2: Is it a hurricane?
1: Demo. Dang it.
2: Death. The devil. Jesus. Dying humans. Jesus, Leary. It's a Home Depot. It's not the bowels of hell.
1: Welcome to Hades.
2: Jesus.
1: I thought this was Home Depot. No, it's the seventh rung of hell.
2: Destruction and death. Demise. Okay.
1: Okay. I might have been way off base on that one.
2: Drill. Drywall.
1: Who are you? I'm the gatekeeper of Hades. I thought this was Home Depot. Do you guys still sell the hot dogs outside?
2: You're wearing an orange vest. It's really confusing.
1: All right, round two coming up. Oh, God. That wasn't even close.
2: It's really dark, man.
1: Death, destruction.
2: That's really dark.
1: Dying. I was looking for some gardening seeds and some fertilizer.
2: Oh, my God.
1: This new country.

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1: You should know this.
2: Pot de.
3: Pot de.
1: Oh.
3: That
1: first segment really hurt. that hurt. By the way, if you want to see that video, Chelsea's trying to jack it up to the New Country Facebook page.
3: If I go stand on the balcony, I might get service.
1: These are questions you guys texted in that you think we should know the answer to. All right. Would you like me to start off round two?
3: Yes.
1: Okay, here we go. Chelsea, you should know this. Texted in by April.
4: Hello, April.
1: You guys were mentioning earlier this week that as of today, you're just over 2 weeks away from taking your kids to college. Reel it in.
3: I have some choice words for April right now.
1: It's the oldest college in the United States, founded in 1636.
3: Bob's University.
1: Originally named New College. What is it?
3: New College.
1: The oldest college in the United States.
3: Is it in Massachusetts or something? Is it in the northern states?
1: Yeah, it's in the northern states, yes. In fact, Massachusetts is a great place to have it.
3: Boston College, BC? Massachusetts College. UMass.
1: What is like the creme de la creme of universities in Massachusetts?
3: Harvard.
1: There you go.
3: Wow.
1: There you go.
3: The creme de la creme.
1: The creme de la creme. Sahala Mozaventa.
3: All right.
1: That was good. You did really well on that one.
3: Thank you.
1: I knew it wasn't Bob's College, but you know, that's fine.
3: It's my alma mater.
1: But thank you, April, for letting us both know that we're 2 weeks away from taking our kids to college.
2: I'm okay. You're fine. We're fine.
3: Okay, it's my turn. Here we go, Leary.
1: Yes.
3: We've talked about season two of The Voice. Riley Green is going to be one of the coaches this year.
1: Hey.
3: Just name me one other coach.
1: Adam Levine.
3: Very good.
1: Yes. Thank God he's still on that show.
3: He came back. Never mind. We won't even go there.
1: Is Reba on that then? No.
3: No, it is Kelly Clarkson, Riley Green, Adam Levine, and Queen Latifah this time around.
1: Oh, yeah. Yeah. Okay. This is a good one, Shane. This is a good one. Chelsea, you should know this. I'm sure you do.
3: Okay.
1: You said the new studio reminds you of a home improvement show. Okay. Name the couple who hosted the home improvement show Fixer Upper.
3: Chip and Joanna Gaines?
1: Yeah! Boom! With a saute! Damn, girl. You got this, girl.
3: I was really excited to go Tim the Tool Man Taylor. I thought that was going to be my question.
1: Nope.
3: I loved that show.
1: That was awesome. That was awesome. You did good.
3: Okay.
1: Are we done?
3: No.
1: Ah,
3: I'm sorry. And I have to do it. It came in again. I'm sorry. I think everyone's trying to give you a little redemption from whatever the Home Depot demise was.
1: That was probably my worst one.
3: It was not great. Thank God David Beckham has been doing so many good commercials for Home Depot. Otherwise, sales are going down because of Leary.
1: That was awful. By the way, if you want to see that video, it's on the Facebook page.
3: It is on the Facebook and our Instagram.
1: All right, I've got the timer ready.
3: Timer ready? Make sure you start at this chime, you cheater McCheaterson.
1: It really didn't help me.
3: I can't. That's true. Timothy.
1: Yes.
3: You're in Publix.
1: I'm in Publix. I hate Publix. I love Publix.
3: Shopping is a pleasure.
1: I love Publix, but I don't do well in Publix categories.
3: Five things. Letter M. Go.
1: M. Melons, moose, Mai Tais, Miyagi. Oh, crud. Michelin. Damn it.
3: First of all, I don't know which one to start with in all fairness. I could go with moose. I could lean into that.
1: In my defense, this really hasn't been my best day at Scattergories.
3: I also want to know why poor Mr. Miyagi is in Publix.
1: Rico, thank you.
3: And if there are now Michelin tires available as well outside.
1: Aisle 7.
3: Holy hell. I just have never really seen anything like it in my life.
1: I was doing so good with melons.
3: I actually normally don't start counting because I don't think you're going to get there. But
1: that's
3: when you started,
1: the confidence I'm looking for.
3: That's it. But when you said melons, I started counting because I was like, all right, we're at
1: one.
3: Least. You started with an actual food. And
1: you're
3: I was
1: on
3: like,
1: a streak of one.
3: We're on a roll. And then he went moose. And I was like, and we lost him.
1: In my defense, there's an ice cream that Shaughnessy likes. It's called Moose Tracks.
3: Okay, that's fair. Then say the words Moose Tracks ice cream.
1: Don't I lost say, the last part of
3: don't
1: it.
3: Just say moose.
1: I just said moose.
3: All right, you know what? Never mind. Let's talk about Mr. Miyagi. What's going on there?
1: Miyagi? I got nothing on that.
3: Because he's now passed away in the end of the storyline, just so you know. So let's not put him on ice in the back with sushi, okay? All right.
1: Hey, look what I found back there. It's Miyagi. Right here. Pat Morita. That's pretty good. By the way, we're going to need some ice. He's thawing out.
3: Wow.
1: I should finish now, right?
3: You should play anything or whatever this is.
1: Rico, Stephen Wilson, Jr., please.
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0: Jim and Chelsea on New Country 103.1.
1: Stephen Wilson Jr. is the star of our next secret session. Only way in is to get on the list. This one is closing very quickly. There is a lot of people that want to see Stephen Wilson Jr. And there is a lot of people that want to see me accept the restraining order put out by Stephen Wilson Jr., including Chelsea. So, you got to admit, though.
2: Yes.
1: I've done pretty well.
2: With what?
1: When I like Guy Fieri, I was pretty good with him. Did you just spit?
2: Sorry. I get that. I think my favorite was the Dan Bongino
1: situation. Okay, that I was not really
2: Dan,
1: the coolest.
2: Dan was like the equivalent of across the street. And you somehow managed to work your way and shimmy right until you were like in a circle next to him. Oh my God, it's so crazy. I don't even know how I got here. It's wild. Hi, I'm Tim. It was priceless. And the look you gave me.
1: I can't argue with you.
2: I was standing talking to Jason Aldean because that's who we were backstage to be with. Tim could have cared less because he was busy getting held by Dan. And when I gave Tim a look of, hey, we actually have to do a market picture with Jason Aldean. I'm so sorry to interrupt you and Dan's date right now, but if you could come join us. Tim looked at me like I asked for a kidney. He looked at me like, ugh, nah, yeah. And I was like, I mean, it's Jason Aldean. We got to do a picture for work. I know you're busy right now, but if you and Dan could blow out the candle of your dinner date and put the meatball down, you can roll it over to him with your nose if that's what you want to do. Because literally, he looked at you looked at me
1: lady
2: like
1: Lady and the Tramp.
2: Chelsea, shut up! I'm busy. I'm so sorry to interrupt you, Tim, right now. But can you come over here for a quick picture?
1: You know what?
2: Can I just give Jason the kidney instead?
1: You know what? That deserved it. That's a standing ovation. That was,
2: dead on balls accurate.
1: Dead on balls accurate. Yeah, that was correct.
2: So if you would like to see that at Stephen Wilson Jr., I'm sure it'll be around.
1: Caller 10-855-400-9475. You've got your name and a friend's name on the guest list to see Stephen Wilson Jr. And how about this? Morgan Wallen just released his brand new single at midnight.
2: So good.
1: We've been playing it every hour. Check this song out. It's called Been By Now. Morgan's latest with Chelsea in the background.
2: Yes. No.

0: Hi, New Country 1031. Who's this?
1: This is Kate.
0: Kate, you're calling 10. You're going to the secret Woo! Session.
1: No freaking way.
0: Yes, freaking way.
1: Wow, I'm so excited. I've never won before.
0: Oh, how about the best time to win? You're going to see CMA New Artist of the Year nominee Stephen Wilson Jr. This is going to be an insane show.
1: Oh my God, I'm freaking excited. I love him so much.
2: Oh, he's awesome.
0: It's going to be amazing.
2: Do you love him as much as Tim? Doubtful.
0: We don't need to go down that road again.
2: Oh my God.
0: Hold on the line. Have a great weekend, and thanks for listening. We appreciate it.
1: Appreciate you guys.

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1: We can talk more about this on Monday. How about this? As you're preparing Caden for college, all right? Don't roll your eyes.
2: I don't know what you're talking about.
1: And you have to buy him stuff. Are you going like above and beyond? Like he would need this, but you're like, no. He needs the best of the best.
2: Have you met me?
1: It was more of a rhetorical
2: question. Exactly. Why are you trying to, like, oh, you know, we need to point out about Chelsea right now because nobody knows this. Duh.
1: Here's the point. So, Karen ordered Shaughnessy a toolkit because she's architecture, so they have to have a toolkit. And she opens up, I'm like, what is that? She's like, Shaughnessy needs that for architecture school. And I'm like, and I go, let me look at this thing. No, this isn't going to hack it.
2: Because you know best. Of course you do.
1: We need some Milwaukee equipment. We need some DeWalt. Absolutely all this sort of stuff. Some steel in here. Yeah, if she needs tools, we're going to get her the tools.
2: She's like, but look at the aesthetic on this. This is a pink one. This is pink screwdriver and white. It's so girly.
1: Karen got her a decent toolkit, right? But I'm just like, no. Because she has to have like a razor or X-Acto knife, whatever you want to call it. And I'm like, this thing? No. She got to take a finger off of this. No. I'm going to Home Depot, and we're going to get her something that could cut my truck engine in half. So, and Karen's just like, okay, you need to take that down a peg.
2: No, you shouldn't. Home Depot, destruction, demise. Now I understand where it all came from.
1: I was just wondering if I was the only one in that boat. Like, no, this isn't cutting it. Not cutting the mustard. We're gonna get her a Craftsman rolling kit. She's just gonna wheel it into her studio right there. Rolling toolbox. That's what she's gonna have.
2: You're so crazy.
1: Huh?
2: What? I love you. You're pretty.
1: You've done the same for Caden.
2: Your next level friend. No.
1: You haven't done anything like that for him?
2: Not really. Like, I mean, I've gotten him nice, like, things for his dorm room.
1: What thread count are his bed sheets?
2: Stuff. Actually, he picked out, Goldilocks picked out his own bed sheets. So if you, by any chance, were in the Boynton Beach Target area earlier this week and you saw some random dude touching everything in the sheets aisle, that was my son, because Goldilocks apparently requires very specific types of sheets. I was shocked by his choice. He likes jersey sheets.
1: Really?
2: Really.
1: There you go.
2: Literally, we'd already picked everything out, and he walks in, he's like, that's not going to do. I'm going to need to touch every sheet in here. And I'm like, great. The staff loves when you do that. Fantastic.
1: If you could unpack every one of them, that'd be awesome.
2: If you could unzip everything, that would be awesome, Caden. Let's do it.
1: All right, I guess it's just me in that boat.
2: Yeah, you crazy. I have to thank Life Imaging, not just for myself, but for our listeners. Hey, it is Chelsea, because I can't tell you how many listeners I have had email and call and tell me that Life Imaging literally saved their lives. 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

you know it's going to be a good day when it's New Music Friday and Morgan Wallen drops an absolute vibe. Love this track. We're going to be playing it for you every hour. 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
13: In the Republican primary for Congress, Michael Carbonara and Casey Asgar both call themselves conservatives, but they're two jokers.
14: Blackjack.
13: Michael Carbonara didn't even join the party till late 2024. He's never voted in a Republican primary. Not for Trump, not for DeSantis, not once. He even questioned whether Trump's a real conservative. In court records, Carbonara has been sued for stealing more than $40 million from banks, businesses, even his own clients. Casey Asgar did business with communist Venezuela, was sued for embezzlement and theft, and got hit with liens for taxes he didn't pay. He lied about conservative Byron Donalds, and now Asgar's expanding his business empire to the Middle East, not Florida. Michael Carbonara and Casey Asgar, fake Republicans, real phonies, a bad bet for Florida conservatives.
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miss y'all while I'm out on maternity leave. Christina just dropped a baby gift off. So good to see you, honey. And thank you. Looking forward to seeing what's inside. Y'all don't know this, but every gift I get, I bring home. 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He's 10. There's so much happening. It's just a special way to include him in every moment of this journey. And seeing his excitement is everything. 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

It's Friday, and it's National Tequila Day. Why are we working? Kidding, but those who do enjoy, take a shot for me. Chelsea's also looking for the best margarita in town. 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

0: Hey, it's Tim and Chelsea. 6:30 Monday morning. Who in your family sleepwalks? You've had kids that sleepwalk.
1: Oh my God, both the boys. 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
0: You remember when this guy Josh called us and said his roommate Trevor used to sleepwalk into his bedroom?
1: Oh God.
0: You don't want to miss it. 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
6: 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It's Nick Rivers for Greenway Kia of West Palm Beach. 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
7: I put my wife in a new Kia. 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If it's raining and you can't see where you're going," she puts adaptive cruise on to make sure that car doesn't hit anybody in front of her. 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

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Have you seen the same phrase trend going around on social media? 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So the trend, whether manufactured or not, will likely help AI's emotional recognition improve. 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
1: In the Republican primary for Congress, Michael Carbonara and Casey Asghar both call themselves conservatives, but they're two jokers.
2: Blackjack.
1: Michael Carbonara didn't even join the party till late 2024. He's never voted in a Republican primary. Not for Trump, not for DeSantis, not once. He even questioned whether Trump's a real conservative. In court records, Carbonara has been sued for stealing more than $40 million from banks, businesses, even his own clients. Casey Asghar did business with communist Venezuela, was sued for embezzlement and theft, and got hit with liens for taxes he didn't pay. He lied about conservative Byron Donalds, and now Asghar's expanding his business empire to the Middle East, not Florida. Michael Carbonara and Casey Asghar, fake Republicans, real phonies, a bad bet for Florida conservatives.
3: I'm Belinda Kaiser, candidate for Congress, and I approve this message.
4: Hey, it's Tim. 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
1: 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Lainey Wilson here. 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And you heard it first right here, South Florida's New Country 103.1.

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Oh to Be in the Crowd while Stephen Wilson Jr. plays that one at our Intimate Secret Session. 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

0: Hey, it's Tim and Chelsea. 6:30 Monday morning. Who in your family sleepwalks? You've had kids that sleepwalk.
1: Oh, my God. Both the boys. It's terrifying.
0: You remember when this guy, Josh, called us and said his roommate, Trevor, used to sleepwalk into his bedroom?
1: Oh, God.
0: You don't want to miss it. Monday morning, 6:30. 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
9: In the Republican primary for Congress, Michael Carbonaro and Casey Asgar both call themselves conservatives, but they're two jokers.
10: Blackjack.
9: Michael Carbonaro didn't even join the party till late 2024. He's never voted in a Republican primary. Not for Trump, not for DeSantis, not once. He even questioned whether Trump's a real conservative. In court records, Carbonaro has been sued for stealing more than $40 million from banks, businesses, even his own clients. Casey Asgar did business with communist Venezuela, was sued for embezzlement and theft, and got hit with liens for taxes he didn't pay. He lied about conservative Byron Donalds, and now Asgar's expanding his business empire to the Middle East, not Florida. Michael Carbonaro and Casey Asgar, fake Republicans, real phonies, a bad bet for Florida conservatives.
11: I'm Belinda Kaiser, candidate for Congress, and I approve this message.
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Morgan Wallen been busy putting pen to paper, working on a new project. 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

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Stephen Wilson Jr. playing our next secret session at Tim and Chelsea. 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

NASCAR fans going to soon be enjoying a three-part docuseries produced by Peyton Manning. 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

0: Hey, it's Tim and Chelsea. 6:30 Monday morning. Who in your family sleepwalks? You've had kids that sleepwalk.
1: Oh, my God. Both the boys. It's terrifying.
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1: Oh, God.
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Morgan Wallen just can't put the pen down. We ain't complaining about it either. Dropped his new song, Been By Now, today. We're playing it for you every hour, and I've got it just after 2. 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She said.

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0: $75. The Burger King. You know how many Whoppers you can buy with that? Tim and Chelsea hooking you up all next week. 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
1: Well, look who it is. Last call about a gift. How's your mama? How you been? Girl, it's been too long. Sorry, sister, after

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A tech expert seems to think so. 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Manufactured or not, it will likely help AI's improvement. We

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0: Hey, it's Tim and Chelsea. 6:30 Monday morning. Who in your family sleepwalks? Have you met kids that sleepwalk?
1: Oh, my God. Both the boys. It's terrifying.
0: You remember when this guy, Josh, called us and said his roommate, Trevor, used to sleepwalk into his bedroom?
1: Oh, God.
0: You don't want to miss it. Monday morning, 6:30. 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
1: 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Turn it up.

We are playing the brand new Morgan Wallen. Been By Now came out today. Playing it every single hour at the beginning of every hour today on New Country 103.1. It is so good. Next chance to hear it is coming up after 4:00.

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17: In the Republican primary for Congress, Michael Carbonaro and Casey Asghar both call themselves conservatives, but they're two jokers.
18: What job?
17: Michael Carbonaro didn't even join the party till late 2024. He's never voted in a Republican primary. Not for Trump, not for DeSantis, not once. He even questioned whether Trump's a real conservative. In court records, Carbonaro has been sued for stealing more than $40 million from banks, businesses, even his own clients.
19: You want another car, sir?
17: Casey Asghar did business with communist Venezuela, was sued for embezzlement and theft, and got hit with liens for taxes he didn't pay. He lied about conservative Byron Donalds, and now Asghar's expanding his business empire to the Middle East, not Florida. Michael Carbonara and Casey Asghar, fake Republicans, real phonies, a bad bet for Florida conservatives.
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I mean, strong contender for Song of the Summer right there. Riley Green, Think Is You Drunk. It is on New Country 103.1. I love the ode to the late Toby Keith on it.

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0: Hey, it's Tim and Chelsea. 6:30 Monday morning. Who in your family sleepwalks? You've had kids that sleepwalk.
1: Oh my God, both the boys. 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
0: You remember when this guy Josh called us and said his roommate Trevor used to sleepwalk into his bedroom?
1: Oh.
0: You don't want to miss it. 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

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For Morgan Wallen, playing it every hour today. Next chance is after 4. Wouldn't trade

0: know. It's Friday. Got the weekend in front of us. Ain't nobody trying to look towards Monday. However, what if we made you Monday and all next week just a little bit better? How would you like $75 for lunch? Burger King. $75 to Burger King. That'll take care of lunch all next week. Tim Chelsea got you covered. All right, back Monday morning. Bringing good vibes, great laughs. 8 a.m., guess the man from Florida. And you're going to Burger King for free with New Country 103.1.
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Morgan Wallen, this is Been By Now.

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1: Hey, y'all. Lainey Wilson here. This is my new song, Phone Keys Wallet. And you heard it first right here, South Florida's New Country 103.1.

just silky smooth right there, isn't it? Lainey Wilson, phone keys, wallets. We all live a beautifully chaotic life. And she wrote a great song about it. By the way, John Mayer on the electric guitar on it. 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

0: 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You've had kids sleepwalk.
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1: Oh God.
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3: 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I-95 North, an accident on the exit ramp to Commercial Boulevard. The right lane is blocked. And another in Port St. Lucie on the on-ramp from Gatlin Boulevard. In Palm Beach County, Forest Hill Boulevard East, an accident just after State Road 7. And in Broward, the Sawgrass Expressway North, an accident just beyond University Drive. The right lane is blocked there. This traffic is serviced by Massage MV and the Traffic Center. I'm Sharina.
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28: 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Tonight, warm and balmy, temperatures down the upper 70s. As we head into your Saturday, plan on some afternoon showers and storms. It's still hot, high temperatures in the low to mid 90s.
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1: 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I-95 North, an accident on the exit ramp to Commercial Boulevard. The right lane is blocked. And another in Port St. Lucie on the on-ramp from Gatlin Boulevard. In Palm Beach County, Forest Hill Boulevard East, an accident just after State Road 7. And in Broward, the Sawgrass Expressway North, an accident just beyond University Drive. The right lane is blocked there. This traffic is service of Massage MV and the Traffic Center. I'm Sharina.
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8: In the Republican primary for Congress, Michael Carbonara and Casey Asghar both call themselves conservatives, but they're two jokers.
9: Blackjack.
8: Michael Carbonara didn't even join the party till late 2024. He's never voted in a Republican primary. Not for Trump, not for DeSantis, not once. He even questioned whether Trump's a real conservative. In court records, Carbonara's been sued for stealing more than $40 million from banks, businesses, even his own clients. Casey Asghar did business with communist Venezuela, was sued for embezzlement and theft, and got hit with liens for taxes he didn't pay. He lied about conservative Byron Donalds, and now Asghar's expanding his business empire to the Middle East, not Florida. Michael Carbonara and Casey Asghar, fake Republicans, real phonies, a bad bet for Florida conservatives.
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2: South Florida weather tonight, partly cloudy skies with a low around 80. Tomorrow also going to be partly cloudy with a high of 89 and a low of 78. And Sunday, partly cloudy early, then thunderstorms becoming more likely during the afternoon. A high of 91 and a low of 76.
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Mm. Well, here's some good news. Stephen Wilson Jr., our next new country 103.1 Secret Session dude, was nominated for CMA New Artist of the Year last year. Invite only private show, all right? 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

0: Hey, it's Tim and Chelsea. 6:30 Monday morning. Who in your family sleepwalks? You've had kids that sleepwalk.
1: Oh my God, both the boys. 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
0: Do you remember when this guy Josh called us and said his roommate Trevor used to sleepwalk into his bedroom?
1: Oh.
0: You don't want to miss it. Monday morning, 6:30. Forgive and Forget with Tim and Chelsea. What?

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3: 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Turnpike North, an accident on the approach to Indian Town Road with heavy traffic back to Donald Ross Road. I-95 South still reporting an accident just after Boeham Boulevard, but still seeing heavy traffic starting from just past Okeechobee Boulevard. Forest Hill Boulevard West, an accident on the approach to Kirk Road. Police on the scene there use caution. In West Palm Beach, State Road 7 South, an accident on the approach to Lake Worth Road. And in Broward, Commercial Boulevard West, an accident just after State Road 7. 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I'm Sharina.
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2: From the WPBF 25 First Warning Weather Center, I'm Chief Certified Meteorologist Chris Martinez with a look at South Florida Certified Most Accurate Forecast. Tonight, warm and balmy, temperatures down the upper 70s. As we head into your Saturday, plan on some afternoon showers and storms. It's still hot. High temperatures in the low to mid 90s.
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0: 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I thank you for it. 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All right. 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
2: 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Turnpike North, an accident on the approach to Indian Town Road with heavy traffic back to Donald Ross Road. I-95 South still reporting an accident just after Blueheim Boulevard, but still seeing heavy traffic starting from just past Okeechobee Boulevard. Forest Hill Boulevard West, an accident on the approach to Kirk Road. Police on the scene there use caution. In West Palm Beach, State Road 7 South, an accident on the approach to Lakeworth Road. And in Broward, Commercial Boulevard West, an accident just after State Road 7. 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
9: In the Republican primary for Congress, Michael Carbonaro and Casey Asghar both call themselves conservatives, but they're two jokers.
10: What guy?
9: Michael Carbonaro didn't even join the party till late 2024. He's never voted in a Republican primary. Not for Trump, not for DeSantis, not once. He even questioned whether Trump's a real conservative. In court records, Carbonaro has been sued for stealing more than $40 million from banks, businesses, even his own clients. Casey Asghar did business with communist Venezuela, was sued for embezzlement and theft, and got hit with liens for taxes he didn't pay. He lied about conservative Byron Donalds, and now Asghar's expanding his business empire to the Middle East, not Florida. Michael Carbonaro and Casey Asghar, fake Republicans, real phonies, a bad bet for Florida conservatives.
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2: South Florida weather tonight, partly cloudy skies with a low around 80. Tomorrow also going to be partly cloudy with a high of 89 and a low of 78. And Sunday, partly cloudy early, then thunderstorms becoming more likely during the afternoon. A high of 91 and a low of 76.
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3: 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I-95 North, an accident on the approach to Indiantown Road with heavy traffic back to Donald Ross Road. Okeechobee Boulevard West, an accident on the off-ramp to Australian Ave South. And West Palm Beach, Summit Boulevard West, an accident reported on the approach to Jog Road. And Broward Boulevard West, an accident on the approach to Pine Island Road. 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
12: Hey, I'm Stella Lefty, and this is my song, Boston. On a

You know, usually in a year, you'll play a song about, I don't know, 320 times. And that's pretty good. Well, anytime that song for Stella Lefty comes on Boston, that song plays an additional 320 times in my head. Every day. Oh, it's so good. 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What do you think about that song, Boston? 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
1: 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I-95 South seeing heavy traffic between New Model Road and Hillsborough Boulevard and from Oakland Park Boulevard to Sunrise Boulevard. All of the roadways are looking clear for the moment. This traffic is service of Massage MB and the Traffic Center. I'm Sharina.
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1: South Florida weather tonight, partly cloudy skies with a low around 80. Tomorrow, also going to be partly cloudy with a high of 89 and a low of 78. And Sunday, partly cloudy early, then thunderstorms becoming more likely during the afternoon. A high of 91 and a low of 76.
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2: TGIF, I'm so glad it's the weekend. What's up? It is Eddie E, and there's no way I could start this countdown off without the brand new Morgan Wallen song. It is called Been By Now, starting it off at number 6.

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0: Hey, it's Tim and Chelsea. 6:30 Monday morning. Who in your family sleepwalks? You've had kids that sleepwalk.
1: Oh my God, both the boys. 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
1: Oh God.
0: You don't want to miss it. Monday morning, 6:30. Forgive and Forget with Tim and Chelsea.

a request from Gina. Thank you for listening to Boca tonight. Want a little Kenny Chesney. And the latest one from him, it's called Carry On. It's on New Country Nights.

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